0: It's another one back once again with a Cisco song. And all the pretty people, they be getting it on. And the party don't stop till the break of dawn. Yo, yo, I gotta say, are there any pretty ladies that be going my way? Take a little move on to the dance floor. Cisco, give me some more.
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totally forgets to mention all the like mafia and stuff like that that happens down there. Nah, forget about that. It's just party town, right? Party in the city where the heat is on. Will Smith, Miami, on Kiss 3, his Basement Jacks.

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Delacy with Hideaway playing on Kiss 3. Saturday morning, the best day of the week has begun. It's the 1st of August 2026. What is not to love? I mean, I know it's early on a Saturday, but it's still Saturday, right? If you are getting ready for work right now, big shout out to you, all right? You got this. Keep Kiss 3 on all day long if you can. We'll give you the energy that you need to keep going. Coming up, I've got a big one from Alesso and Tove Lo. Before that, though, J-Lo. Remember this

0: I'm Jake, lining up the old school and anthems. I've got loads more lined up for you this morning. A big collaboration between Jay-Z and Rihanna soon.
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as well. We've run this town. I'm Jake. And now we're just going to smooth it out now. Proper laid back one from Montel Jordan. This is Get It On Tonight on Kiss 3.

0: groove, R&B vibes. We love that. Right, I got loads more to play for you this morning. 50 Cent and a tune, if it's your birthday today, on next.
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2: 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We're just gonna have fun.

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12: 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Let's get

Bob Rollscorn anthems for Saturday morning. So we begin the best day of the week. Got Jason Derulo lined up for you soon. But now, let's slow it down for a minute. Take it back to the mid-90s. TLC, this is Creep, playing on Kiss 3.

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0: from Tomorrowland. Huge festival in Belgium if you've not heard of it before. We've got it right now exclusively on our app Rayo. Just go and search for Tomorrowland. There's loads of mixes in there, including Martin Garrix, which is absolutely off the chart. Right now, let's change it up for Guru Josh Project and Infinity 2008 on Kistory.
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1: 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I got you. 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

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If you want to be the first to hear about tickets for 2027, get yourself to playkisshistory.com right now. You can sign up and we'll let you know as soon as those tickets are out there. Get making your plans for next year already. Let's continue now. I love this song so much. Proper old school UKG from Scott and Leon. You Used to Hold Me.

0: You Sure Do, playing on Kiss 3. Scott and Leon, You Used to Hold Me as well. I'm Jake with your old school and anthems this morning. We're heading towards 8 a.m. But before we get there, one of the biggest Kiss 3 dance anthems of all time is going to play for you next.
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History is coming out to 8 a.m. It is Saturday morning. I'm Jake with your old school and anthems, and I promise you one of the biggest history dance anthems of all time. Let's do it. David Guetta and Kelly Rowland, When Love Takes Over. History.

R&B at its absolute finest from Usher. You made me want to play in on Kiss 3. Jaquan's Tipsy was in there as well. For me, the greatest one-hit wonder of all time. And I'm playing that one for you. If you were out last night, if you were partying, things got a little bit out of control. Right, Khalees coming up. Swedish House Mafia as well. Now, though, True Steppers with Dame Bowers. This one's bugging.

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Old school rave. Kind of tunes that your mum and dad went out listening to back in the day. Maya before that with Case of the X. I'm Jake, lining up the old school and anthems this morning. I've got a beautiful tune from Mr. Probs coming right after Candy and Don't Think I'm Not on Kiss Tree.

0: I love this so much. Mr. Probs and Waves on Kistery. It's the Robin Schultz remix, and it sounds absolutely perfect. Right, I got a few more bangers still to play before Olivia gets here at 9 o'clock. Mystique coming up next.
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1: That's one of the most iconic dance music videos of all time in my book. 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

0: Feeling playing on Kiss 3 Saturday morning. I'm Jake and I'm out of here. Olivia is on the way next, continuing the old school anthems. Have an amazing day, whatever you're doing. I'll speak to you again later, all right? Kiss 3.
1: There's something spiritual about this island that I cannot explain, but I feel it.
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0: 2000s with this legendary track from Eminem. November 2000, to be exact. Picking up the beat now with some Rip Groove on Kistery.
1: 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From the body look

0: 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And that is, do you want to get yourself a chance to win £550,000?
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0: 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Lines do close at 5 p.m. on Friday the 7th of August. You've got to be in it to win it. Think about that new car. Think about that new wardrobe. If it's you that we call, just answer your phone and you will instantly win £550,000. It's paid straight into your account after the call, and it is a guaranteed winner as well. So someone will win the lot. 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Just text cash to 64100. Good luck.
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0: Brandy and Monica on Kishtery. Do you know what? It got me thinking, though. We have officially reached that age where the stuff that we grew up with as kids is now being labelled as retro. I'm talking PS2s, Nintendo DSs, digital cameras, iPods, flip phones. I find it quite cool, though, to be fair. Retro. It is cool, isn't it? What was your favourite thing growing up? What do you think about it? I'm going to get some Room 5 on next. History.
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0: today years old. Like, literally, I just found out today that black and yellow isn't just about a car. Wiz Khalifa was inspired by his black Dodge Challenger, yes, with yellow detailing, but it's also a love letter to his hometown of Pittsburgh, where those black and yellow colours were everywhere, and now you know.
1: History.
0: I don't know, maybe Wiz Khalifa's given you a little bit of inspiration buying one of these Dodge Challengers. You know those cars that you see in, like, the Fast and Furious? 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
8: 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Thoughts are connecting. And with a scribble, a sip and a spark, ideas are fizzing into life. They might come from nowhere, but they have to start somewhere. So, we'll make the coffee. You make it happen. Made in Starbucks.

0: Break free, Ariana Grande. Not only has she got an incredible singing voice, but she's actually really good at doing impressions. 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That would be really cool. Make sure you stay right there. I've got a certified classic from Neo coming up next. History.
1: There's something spiritual about this island that I cannot explain, but I feel it.
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0: temper, pass out on Kistery, something that we are not doing in these summer holidays. We will not let the kids defeat us. I am giving you energy with these bangers. Stay right there. We've got Katie and JoJo, Usher, Mariah Carey. That is all on the way next. You're on Kistery.
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0: 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Oh, how cute.
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10: Hello, it's Luke Hamner. The barbecue's burned. Summer's bought a paddle for. They're only used once. And it's time for a summer of Hulu on Disney+. Make it a rival summer.

He's been a busy bee. Akon's been back on stage with Neo for their Nights Like This tour, taking fans right back to the 2000s with hit after hit. He's also just dropped a new album, Beautiful Day. Akon's definitely proven he's not done yet. Locked up on Kiss 3, but right now, it's Monster Boy. Sorry.

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0: So yesterday on Make Me a Winner, Zoe got the call to let her know that she was about to win £500,000. Half a million quid.
3: Oh my God, are you kidding? Sorry, I'm shaking. Are you winding
0: That is
3: up?
0: The sound of pure shock and joy with half a million quid landing in her bank account. 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So the new prize fund stands at £550,000. 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Lines close at 5 p.m. on Friday when Kate Thornton could be calling you to let you know that we're about to transfer £550,000 straight into your bank account directly after the call. It's a guaranteed winner as well. So someone will win the lot. So for your chance to win on Friday,

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dining, which it definitely is, this heat wave is not going to stop. I'm not mad at it. So stay hydrated. Have your wet wipes as well, because sweaty armpits and sweaty backs are just a lot. It's just a lot, man. We've got to stay fresh out here. As promised, I've got Sigma and Nobody to Love ready after this one. Here's Truth Hurts and Rakim with Addicted for your Saturday afternoon on Kiss Street.

0: month, August has landed, my G. That was Sigma and Nobody to Love. Coming up next, we are going in with some Jamaican vibes, courtesy of Sean Paul, and we be burning.
1: History.
2: Hey, it's Ellie here. 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

the Instagram dressed up in her Fenty finery, showcasing the brand new range, which I am always glad to see. And apparently, she's been in the studio, not just in the States, but right here in the UK, getting ready for her brand new album. Give us it, please, babes. Right, here's

0: Don't Tell 'Em, right here on Kiss 3. YG did a Versus with The Game a couple of weeks ago. It was crazy. It was absolutely crazy. Go online and go check that out. Right now, though, you and I are locked in. It's a Kiss 3 situation. Nothing but your favourite old school anthems with Destiny's Child next.
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last week, mate. 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Joe Corey represented, Miss Dynamite, Marvin Humes, Todd Terry, So Solid Crew. It was a lot. 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
3: 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Are you winding me up?
0: 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Good luck with that. Listen, I've got bangers galore to play you. We are going in with DJ Pied Piper and Do You Really Like It next.
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0: tune so big, we pushed it to number one back in the day. We love this one. Coolio and LV with Gangsta's Paradise. It's AJ King on Kistry. I've got some big Kistry karaoke incoming in a UKG styley, courtesy of the Wide Boys and Dennis G. Let's have a drink. 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

0: 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He's got a brand new track out with Chloe Bailey. 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Thank you, sir.
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0: 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History.
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3: Hello, it's Luke Hamner. The barbecue's burned, summer's bought a paddle for, they're only used once, and it's time for a summer of Hulu on Disney+. Make it a rival summer.

with DJ AG on the streets of London at King's Cross. And DJ AG has just announced that he is going to do his best to try and get Drake to the streets of the UK. Can you imagine that? It will literally be like Carnival. A million people will definitely show up. It's got to get security unlocked. Now, these ladies, they are back. They've got a big show happening at Wembley Arena very

0: 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History.
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0: And that would definitely be something you could afford if you won Make Me a Winner, the prize that just gets bigger every single week. Shout out to Zoe, who bagged herself £500,000 yesterday. Here was her reaction when we rang her up.
2: Oh my God, are you kidding? Sorry, I'm shaking. Yeah. Are you winding me up?
0: Yeah, so if you fancy that private jet ride for the rest of your life, we've upped the prize fund. 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We've added an extra 50K to this week's winnings. 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Come on, man. Lock your entry in, especially if you've never entered before. It is real. 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Literally takes 20 seconds. 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

Feelings. I always say this is like the built-in banger, right? There are kids born in the UK already knowing the words to this song because it is just part of UK culture. Robin S with Show Me Love, and we are reflecting it. 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We do the events, you come out and party. I mean, listen, it doesn't work without you, man. We're

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summertime anthems. Apparently, we got another heat wave incoming. So I'm just getting you ready, man. If you're off to a brunch today, you might be like sorting out the barbecue, giving it a good scrub because someone didn't clean it last time. Enjoy your day, man. Have a sick day. Like, whatever you're up to, I'm just here to set the soundtrack with some of my, with some of our favorite bangers. You know me. I'm a UKG head. Shout out to Ed from the Wide Boys. Did a massive session with like DJ Luck and MC Lee, PSG as well.

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0: I've got the ultimate hookup because we got some serious cash to be won on Friday. History.
1: Your summer.
0: Let's get into it. If you've been locked in since January, you will know that we've been making people rich every single week, giving away a new massive amount of money every week. Just yesterday, Zoe won herself £500,000. This is what it sounds like when we call you.
2: No.
0: Yeah. Listen
2: oh
0: to the
2: my
0: joy.
2: Oh, are you kidding? Sorry, I'm shaking. Are you winding me up?
0: She was gassed and then her husband jumped on the
3: way.
0: Phone.
3: When I was upstairs, I thought there'd been a death.
0: So they are currently spending their money this weekend. Congrats to them. 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Yes, £550,000 is the new prize fund to be won on Friday. 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Lines close at 5 p.m. on Friday when Kate Thornton will be calling you. All you got to do is answer your phone and that £550,000 is yours, paid straight into your account directly after the call. It's a guaranteed winner as well. So someone will win the lot. 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Text the word cash to 64100. Literally takes you 20 seconds. Good luck with that and stay there because I've got the Bucketheads and the Bomb up next.
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0: That's what we do around here on Kistry, connecting you with your old school anthems, including some Beyonce and Sean Paul next. 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

0: 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That was Mark Morrison with Return of the Mac. 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
11: Yes, yes, my friends. Welcome to Kistory Dance Anthems on Saturday, the 1st of August, 2026. My name is Anton Powers. Let's do it. Bangers galore, kicking off Mojo and Ladies.
1: Kistory Dance Anthems.

What a tune from Bizarre Inc. and Angie Brown on vocals. I'm Gonna Get Ya on Kiss Street Dance Anthems every Saturday from 4 till 7. Thanks for having us on wherever you are. We're gonna reminisce together, bring up those memories, give you the flashbacks, and take you back in time. Myself, Anton Powers, for the next 3 hours. Maloko Singer's back on its way very soon, but let's continue with Body Rocks and Luciana. This is Yeah Yeah.

0: Big tune for Moloko and Sing It Back on Kiss Street Dance Anthems. Before that, Rihanna, Calvin Harris and We Found Love, which came out in 2011. Can you believe that? 15 years old, that tune. And we've got plenty more big tunes for you guys next. Keep it Kiss Street. Kiss
1: Street. Hey, it's Ellie here. You know those times when there's a work clash and you can't watch the football live? I always have to catch up on it as soon as I can. But sometimes that means squinting at a tiny phone screen on the train. Not the best when you're trying to catch up on some unmissable moments. With Samsung's new Galaxy Z Fold 8, everything looks incredible on the big, foldable screen. 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
11: There's something spiritual about this island that I cannot explain, but I feel it.
12: 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Just feel the vibe. You know what I mean? We're just going to have fun.

Sounds of Disclosure. And Sam Smith with Latch, Kistry Dance Anthems, Saturday in Full Flow, the first weekend. And the first day of August, Summit is here. And we're going to soundtrack your alfresco activity with the hottest tunes from back in the day. Dance floor bangers all the way. Daft Punk on its way. Music from Philip George and some guy called Anton Powers. The massive JX, Son of a Gun. But first, Tom Craft and Loneliness.

0: Such a banger this, isn't it? JX, Son of a Gun on Kiss Street Dance Anthems. Thanks for having the song wherever you are. Make sure you join us every Saturday from 4 till 7, getting you in the mood for the night ahead with nothing but absolute old school and anthems of the dance variety. Son of a Gun from 1995, and we are back next with the legends Daft Punk.
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Almost smell the sunshine and the summer with that tune, can't you? On the beach, courtesy of York, on Kistry Dance Anthems, bringing it, taking it back to the old school each and every Saturday. Myself, Anton Powers, let's do this one, a tune I did with Philip George, and Alone No More.

such an iconic tune, this, isn't it? One of the best vocals of all time. One of the best piano lines as well, courtesy of Alison Limerick and Where Love Lives. A timeless classic, and as used last year on the Christmas TV advert from John Lewis.

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2: Your Saturday soundtrack in full flow with myself, Anton Powers, Kistory Dance Anthems, and this next record, You're a Superstar from Love Inc., is the number one tune from the England and Everton goalkeeper, Jordan Pickford. I've DJed for him a few times at various parties, and he always asks for this tune to turn it up. The Jordan Pickford anthem, Love Inc., and You're a Superstar on

Always get loads of requests for this record each and every week on the show. It's a Kiss Street Dance anthem for sure. Crystal Waters, Gypsy Woman. And get in touch on the socials at KissFM UK. And at Anton Powers, and use the hashtag Kistry. We love it when you get in touch. 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Every Saturday from 4 till 7, let's keep it moving. David Guetta, Armin van Helden on its way, but first, High Tax.

0: legendary tune from a legendary DJ, Armin van Helden, Dwayne Harden on vocals, You Don't Know Me, came out in 1999 and still does the business. Playing right here, right now, Kiss You Dance Anthems. Don't go anywhere, the old school, the anthems, the memories play next. And we'll drop in music from Basement Jacks. Keep it Kistry.
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0: You. Yeah, you. Listening to the radio. Up to whatever. We just wanted to let you know there's a lotto draw coming up. 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
0: 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Lotto. 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Players must be 18 or over.
2: That's the sound of a Yeti in the fridge. 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

Gorgon City, Emily K, Ready for Your Love, Kitch Street Dance Anthems. It's Anton Powers soundtracking your Saturday in style. And thank you for having us on wherever you are, whatever you're up to. Setting you up for Saturday night, that's what we're doing right now. And this next record came out in 2003, made it to number 2 in the UK charts. It got knocked off the top spot by Blue Cantrell, by Three Scousers, Mike Discala, who's now Camel Fat, Ian Redmond and Chris Henry. Turn it up for Ultra Beat and Pretty Green Eyes.

0: These guys were the king of the remix. K-Class, of course, gave us huge tunes as well, like Rhythm is a Mystery and Let Me Show Your Love. And this is their remake of Bobby Brown's So You Can Play That Game on Kiss Street Dance Anthems for your Saturday soundtrack. We are back next with Roger Sanchez and Another Chance.
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proper Kistry banger, this, isn't it? Ida Core, Fede LeGrand, Let Me Think About It. Every Saturday, 4 till 7. Make sure you join us nice and early as we take you from afternoon to night mode with the biggest tunes from back in the day.

I'm keeping on with my words so strong. 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I'm here once again, blow your mind with the rock in front. I'm keeping on with my words so strong. 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I'm here once again, blow your mind.

0: history.
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Such a banger this, isn't it? Swedish House Mafia, aka DJ Sebastian Ingrosso, Steve Angelo and Axwell, teaming up with Tiny Temper, Miami to Ibiza. Huge tune. And that's what it's all about, drop of the bangers from back in the day, history, dance anthems. Every Saturday, 4 till 7, it is Anton Powers with you. And my pleasure to be here, right now, and let's do some Fatboy Slim.

0: The underrated anthem from Living Joy, Don't Stop Moving, on Kiss Street Dance Anthems. Plenty more to come as well, including music from Duke Jamont, Rosala, Calvin Harris. And we are back next with Sonic and It Feels So Good. History.
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sounding good in the studio. 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In the car, in the kitchen, in the bedroom, and on the train, in the gym, stuck in work, Express 2, David Byrne, Lazy, Xanton Powers, It's Kistry Dance Anthems. Before that, Won't Look Back from Duke Dumont, and this is Dario G and Sunshine.

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0: 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Everybody.

such an absolute classic, this from 1991. Rosala and Everybody's Free, and she still does the business at the Old School Festival singing this tune. And this next record is my favourite ever Calvin Harris record. Very much underrated. He never really plays it out either. Although he played it for the first time in absolute years at Tomorrowland last weekend. This is Calvin Harris and Thinking About You on Kistry Dance Anthems.

0: Great tune to finish on. Feel Good, Handbag House, to set you up for Saturday night. And that continues with Steve Smart in the mix next, right here on Kistry. And that's it for myself, Anton Powers, finishing with the original. And I love you, baby. Have a great weekend. And of course, you can listen back to this show on the Rate-O app. Just put a search for myself. And don't go anywhere. The bangers continue next.
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11: There's something spiritual about this island that I cannot explain. 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
9: You know that fresh new track? The one you didn't see coming, but now you've got it on repeat. And it soundtracks your summer. Every link up, late night, last minute plan.

Ah, dirty. Nasty. Yeah. Too dirty to clean my act up. If you ain't dirty, you ain't.

0: 3.
1: Hey, it's Ellie here. You know those times when there's a work clash and you can't watch the football live? I always have to catch up on it as soon as I can. But sometimes that means squinting at a tiny phone screen on the train. Not the best when you're trying to catch up on some unmissable moments. With Samsung's new Galaxy Z Fold 8, everything looks incredible on the big, foldable screen. 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